0: Okay, hello everyone. That song was "Don't Wait" by Shove It, as in the skateboard move. Before that, just before the hour, was "Ghost Lights" by Francisca Griffin, "Homesick" by Octung, and "ATTITUD" by Die Die Die. I now have a bunch of bunch of music to play. This next song I'm gonna play is a different version of a song that I played a couple times and really like. It's a live version of "I Don't Want to Dance" by Bungie's Big Score, taken from their War Possum TV, which is a very cool series of live recordings of local bands. This one came out like 2 weeks ago, I think. But yeah, I don't know, I think this really, because Bungie's Big Score as a band just have so much like raw energy, like unfiltered manic energy live, and their recordings are like very good, but doesn't quite have the same feel to it. So yeah, so I thought I'd play a live one, and then after that, I don't know, I'll pick something. But yeah, Bungie's Big Score live, hell yeah.
1: I'm sorry, I think it looks cool to be in
2: Bungie's
1: Discord.
2: Yeah, so I think that ship's probably sailed already.
3: Yeah, I heard it hurts your chances of getting girls.

Hello. Okay. That song was Boyfriends by Wet Specimen, a recommendation. Thank you. Before that was a live version of Point That Thing Somewhere Else by The Clean, live in 1989 at the Power Station in Auckland. That song was also a recommendation indirectly. I was sent that yesterday. Before that was Break Down Town by SPUD, Society for the Protection of the Unborn Dog. And before that was I Don't Want to Dance by Bungie's Big Score live on War Possum TV. So that was a very odd set of songs, I must say. Now I'm going to play... Just Like Yesterday by Spring Loader, which is a title track off their album that technically came out last year, but they actually made most of it in like the 90s and then weren't happy with it and then like finally finished it like 20 years later, as one does. Just some like very happy poppy shoegaze from Christchurch, of all places. Only happy music to ever come out of Christchurch, probably. And then after that, some Cloud Boy and Landlords, I think. But yeah, Just Like Yesterday by Spring Loader.

Okay. Oh, sorry. Okay, that last song was Dolly Possum, Live at the Crown, from earlier this year, from April. I believe that song is called Fool, but I'm not sure. But Dolly Possum are really good. I quite like them. Before that was Perfect Life by Landlords, Walk Along by Cloudboy, and Just Like Yesterday by Springloader. Next, I'm going to play Secret Life by Flex Hubsy, who has a lot of very nice, like, lo-fi ambient kind of stuff. And then Dale Kerrigan, because they're good. Yep, okay. Secret Life by Flex Hubsy. Yay! Make sure that's on.

Okay, it is just about the end of the show. That song was New Violence by Eurydice from Wellington. Before that was Violent Sweater by Yuno Juno, Control Tower by Dale Kerrigan, and Secret Life. Oh, no, before that was Toxic Town by Dibs. Before that was Secret Life by Flex Hubsy. Now for my slightly more out there track. This is Finance, live at Pearl Diver. 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Finance are a really fun experimental group. This particular show, they had a like wire like clothes horse drying rack kind of thing, the contact mic on it. It was really, really fun. This is from June of this year, so not that long ago. But yeah, thank you very much for listening to The Local today. My name is Mac. Next week I will hopefully have a guest on, so that should be fun. But yeah, Finance, live at Pearl Diver. Everyone have fun or otherwise with this. Thank you.

0: that Ahikaroa presents a journey that celebrates the artists and stories of the Dunedin Public Art Gallery Collection. Building from the just-released book of the same title, the exhibition explores ideas of arrival and departure, ways of occupying and experiencing land in the natural environment, buildings, structures and spaces of shelter and protection, and the sharing of stories through art. Acknowledging mana whenua and the concept of ahika as an expression of the continuous occupation of land through whakapapa, Te Ahikaroa offers audiences a rich sense of the unique location and history of this institution, the wide range of artists represented in the collection, and the artistic, cultural and historic context of their works. Te Ahikaroa, on now at the Dunedin Public Art Gallery.
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Hello, this is Jeremy Wells. When I'm not in Manapouri trying to save your olds $20 on their power bill, I'm in Dunedin. And when I'm in Dunedin, I'm listening to Radio 1.

I'm dirty south, but I clean up well. Trade blows with trolls, then delete the shell. I dismiss the piss. Middle-aged men with coattails. I'm a grind all alone. Own these mini fouls, bear. Sales this quarter less. Pick up this

0: Give me that shakuda rig and prove to me that you're chill. Mention a music artist and I'll hum and ha. Man, I'd rather have a chat about how shallow we are. So let's have some fun, shoot off some big guns. Denounce the alt-right, piss off some trust funds. My IG ain't really me, man, and we're all frauds. But I'm vibing this connection, love to you and yours.
1: If it really had to go there, then I'm coming from the dark. If I really wanted smoke, then I probably would've asked. If I really got an issue with you, mother.

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Lead the way as you always have, and we will come unto you. We got unfinished business to attend to. Sunshine through my window. That's what you are. My knight in shining Prada.

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Cranking the cranks and pulling the levers so you don't have to. Cheers, gang!

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1: You did it in.
0: I know that you're afraid. You're afraid of us. You're afraid of change. I don't know the future. I didn't come here to tell you how this is going.
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0: I came here to tell you how it's going to begin. 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
3: You're listening to Noah's Rark on 91 FM. We're going to start today's show off with a bit of slower indie folk rock kind of stuff. First two songs are by the band Fat Moose. I found them recently trying to find a different band and stumbled across one of their albums, I think their only album, called The Deepest Fulfillments. And we'll be listening to the first two tracks from that, followed up by two songs by Pigeon Pit, another band, similar vibe, that I quite like. Both songs from their latest album. And I hope you enjoy.

That was People on the Bus by Pigeon Pit, Last Night on Planet Earth by Pigeon Pit, Interview by Fat Moose, and A Lack of Guidance by Fat Moose. Listening through, you might notice it kind of sounded like both of those were just like one song by Fat Moose and one song by Pigeon Pit. I thought it's kind of cool how they did that for both of these. They're both interest albums, and that's why I kind of want to lead with them. Pigeon Pit, I'm pretty sure, is a band from Portland, Oregon, in the States. And I saw a thing recently where they were doing like a derby thing where you make your own vehicles out of trolleys and stuff. And I think someone should do that here. That sounds really dangerous, but really fun if you're just ramming into other people in like a shopping cart from New World. But, you know, that's a pitch for someone. I'm not going to organize that. Up next is Mercy Mercy by The Rare Occasions, who I think, like a lot of people, I only knew them from the song Notion, but they got a pretty good album, or a few pretty good albums. So Mercy Mercy by The Rare Occasions, Shop Music by Big Special, Pipe Bomb by Gottlieb. I don't actually know how to say that. So going into a bit more fast-paced, last song, definitely punk. Yeah, so I hope you enjoy. Take a listen to Mercy Mercy by The Rare Occasions.

find all freeways heavily congested, primarily the Harbor Freeway inbound. The main point of congestion is the interchange transition road.

That was just Pipe Bomb by Gottlieb, Shop Music by Big Special, and Mercy Mercy by The Rare Occasions. I have two shirts from Gottlieb. I saw them pretty recently. And the album Shop Music is from by Big Special, National Average, I believe that came out either this year or last year, but it's very good. Pulls you in with some higher energy stuff and then kind of, you know, kicks you in the gut with some slower emotional things at the end. But we're going to move to a bit of a different vibe again with Should I by Sir Chloe and Jennifer's Body by Wet Leg, All Night All Day by Big Thief, and Time Shrinks by RC Drive. Yeah, hope you enjoy. Gonna take it down slightly after that much faster song.

That was just Time Shrinks by RC Drive. Before that, we had All Night, All Day by Big Thief, Jennifer's Body by Wet Leg, and Should I by Sir Chloe. That last one, Time Shrinks, was a very good recommendation from my mom, which I should listen to more of their stuff now after hearing that one again. Since this is my first show in about 2 months, I think, I've decided to end on two of my favorite songs ever, probably. They're in my top five. And so we'll be ending on Words I Used by the Backseat Lovers and Tommy's Party by Peach Pit. Hope you enjoy. These are the last two songs of Noah's Ark. You're listening to Radio 1 FM.

That was Tommy's Party by Peach Pit and Words I Used by the Backseat Lovers. This is the end of Noah's Rark here on Radio 1. Stick around in a couple minutes for the Thursday drive, I believe. Yeah, thank you for listening.

0: so it was, the grass is really blue, and when it is was the way it is, it will never always change from what it will be, and the mountains of paintings may be obtained.
1: Like music like this? Or this? What about this? 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
8: 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I am Jono. This is the Thursday Drive Show. It is 6 minutes past four, and I'm very, very excited for this week's show, especially the start, because we've got a live to air coming in. We've got Angel of the Evening, who's ran by the name Isis Joy, a dream pop, absolutely amazing, stellar artist, and yeah, so happy to have them in. They will be playing to us from the studio not long. Before then, we'll be listening to Jared Plant's Cheer Up Kid.

Kia ora whānau, you are listening to Radio 191 FM. Coming in from Wanaka, we have got Isis Joy off of Angel of the Evening, an absolutely stellar indie dream pop artist. And yeah, we've got them in studio for a live to air. They've got a couple songs, I think four, to play for us today. One of them being Heroin Blue Light and the other Botanical Bones. But yeah, they've got even more in store than that. But yeah, give it up. Have a listen. This is the amazing Angel of the Evening. Enjoy.

Thanks, New Zealand On Air. This next song is, if you didn't know, that song was Mermaid on Land. This next one is called Golden Shoe, who I wrote for my rodeoing cousin, Piper. I love you.

Love you, Cassie. And thanks, New Zealand on here. Sorry. No, I really mean it. You guys are amazing. I love you. I might as well promote the single I already have out, so instead of all these lovely, amazing ones I love. Heroin Blue Light.

Kia ora. That ka pai, that was Angel of the Evening performing an immaculate ballad of songs live to air from Radio 1 91 FM. It is absolutely an honour to have Isis Joy in the studio today. We hope to be talking with them soon. And yeah, performing a ballad of songs, each word so candid and each lyric detailing a pattern of untamed pain. Absolutely beautiful, beautiful stuff. Up next, we have A Ahura from Marlon Williams. Enjoy.

Yo, what's up? My name is Jess B, and when I am in Dunedin, I listen to Radio 1. Cheers.

0: Kia ora. You are listening to Radio 191 FM. I am very, very excited because I'm joined by the amazing Isis Joy off of Angel of the Evening, who just performed live to air. She is a dream pop artist who really sits in the subtleties and is just an amazing voice to be heard in this landscape, coming from Wanaka across to Otipoti, Dunedin. We're happy to have you. Say hello.
1: Hello. Hi, everyone.
0: Yeah, thank you for so much for doing that medley of songs before. I do want to ask, with the track Golden Shoe, that one kind of had an Americana influence to it in a way,
1: yeah.
0: In my opinion. Am I reading into that, and if so, where did that come from?
1: I think it was, so it's about my cousin Piper. I wrote it, it was her 21st birthday, and I performed it for her. And she's a rodeo, so she rides horses.
0: Oh,
1: she's a cowgirl. She's like, yeah, tough as nails, but pretty as anything, you know, just flawless at everything. And it just inspired me to tap into my country roots. My nana was a country singer, and the golden guitars and everything. And so I just was, yeah, I was trying to blend my obvious like Americana influences and country and a bit of blues and jazz and, you know, everything. It was just, it's never really planned when I'm writing stuff. It's just the lyrics first and then whatever I can put together on the guitar.
0: Yeah, yeah.
1: Whatever I can do.
0: Yeah, yeah. And in your performance today, your mother, Sunny, was here. She was playing tambourine, which, yeah, I complimented her on it before, but it was really well-played tambourine. I picked it up the other day because I was at a bad practice place and there was one. It was really hard.
1: Yeah.
0: Anyway, that's not the point. How does that, like, family support, like, do you have a, like, family, supportive family in terms of your music?
1: Massive. I mean, like, my uncle, he has Hold Fast Concrete, and then Hold Fast Karaoke. So karaoke business.
0: Love to
1: sing. Everyone sings. My cousin Tamux, he's a DJ. Look him up on Instagram. Shout out to my cousin. Yeah, we're all very supportive of each other. My mum, she's an amazing singer as well. Like I said, my nana Shirley, who's passed away, but she is obviously a deep root to it all. But it's obviously something that goes way down the line.
0: Yeah.
1: It's just one of those things you can't really run away from. I tried to run away from it when I was a kid, but it's just, it's impossible. It's all around you.
0: For sure. No. So it's amazing to see that come through your music. Does that kind of come through in the lyrics in any way? Even maybe not directly, but maybe themes?
1: Yeah, a little bit. I'd say in Golden Shoe, I talked a little bit of, you know, us Southerners, we just got to have fun. And you could leave us out there alone to roam, die as one with the rain, but you won't change nothing. The wind stays blowing all the same, you know? Kind of meaning that we're just tough as nails, but, like, I don't know, we're kind of at peace with our emotions, you know, as much as, I feel like we can be pretty expressive about it, you know,
0: we're not
1: silent.
0: No. Yeah, no, for sure.
1: But we don't cry about it, you know, all the time.
0: Yeah. Oh, that's a great
1: Don't quote me on that.
0: No. Sure. I did also notice a bit of religious imagery coming in through your lyrics as well. I wrote down this line, baptism on the Black Sea, won't you purify me and leave my soul to clean. Where does that come from?
1: That comes from, it's kind of me, like, I'm praying for some sort of an emotional release, you know. I do have some heavy burdens that weigh on me from a child that I've been trying to navigate through my teenage years. And, yeah, that song for me, Hero in Blue Light, it's a metaphor, but it's also kind of literal from a literal experience I had. And, yeah, I look at that part of the song as a prayer.
0: Yeah.
1: Sort of writing my own prayer, because I do pray a lot, but it's not necessarily to God or Jesus Christ. Mm. I mean, God for me is just a higher power of my, whether that's me or all of us or my ancestors or just, I think, yeah, like Lana Del Rey said, if you'd lived the life I had, you'd believe in something too, you know? Like, you'd believe in God too.
0: Yeah,
1: yeah, so definitely there is a lot of spiritual elements to it.
0: Yeah, I definitely do... do believe that there is, yeah, I do definitely feel spiritual in some way, and it's, yeah. It's, I think, I feel like maybe most people, maybe they see it in different ways, but
1: yeah.
0: There is definitely something spiritual about the way we will live our lives.
1: Yeah, and because I think we should all have the freedom for religion to mean whatever we want it to us. Like, it doesn't have to be something that constricts us, and you know, it can be something that is completely our own, because it's something that saved me, and yeah, it's not something that judges you, you know.
0: Yeah,
1: it's something that releases you.
0: Yeah, for sure. And yeah, you mentioned Lana Del Rey. We were talking about her before. Huge influence on you. Yeah, how did your journey through Lana Del Rey start?
1: Definitely, like, when I was probably, like, 12, like, 11, 12, and those were, like, some of the naughtiest, hardest years of my life, you know, because you're, like, kid to, like, tween.
0: Yeah.
1: And, yeah, so you're just trying everything and experiencing everything at, like, full throttle, you know, and she was just kind of, like, the soundtrack of my life.
0: Yeah.
1: She was just, like, this goddess, and... also, musically, like, as a female, she's been very inspirational.
0: Mm-hmm.
1: Like, she's suffered, and she's suffered in front of the world, and she's just done it in such a beautiful way, and she's definitely a big part of my life for someone who doesn't know who I am, but, you know, who knows, maybe one day.
0: yeah, right.
1: Nothing's impossible.
0: And yeah, do you have a favourite album at the moment?
1: Yeah, when I first started listening to her, Ultraviolence was like everything to me. But as I'm blossoming into a more brighter time of my life, you know, it's not so dark and sonic-y.
0: Yeah.
1: Born to Die is definitely Born to Die and Honeymoon. And, but I'm definitely looking forward to this new album coming up.
0: Yeah, right.
1: Yeah, shout out Stove.
0: Yeah.
1: And Spider, I think, is the other one.
0: Mm-hmm. And I see you wearing a candy necklace, literally.
1: Yes, that's a funny story.
0: Is that a... yeah, what's...
1: That's a very funny story. I woke up the morning that I was driving here, which was Wednesday morning, and I just had Candy Necklace, which is a Lana Del Rey song, just in my head. And I watched the music video that she made, and I watched it all morning. And then, yeah, as I arrived in Roxburgh, and pulled over to get some hot chips, there was Candy Necklaces at the counter. And I hadn't seen them since I was a kid. And so, of course, I bought 6, naturally.
0: Yeah, right.
1: Yeah, I'm wearing one right now.
0: Have any been devoured yet?
1: My boyfriend did eat one.
0: Oh, nice, nice. Oh, God. And I see that you... what was the name of the award? Play It Strange Award?
1: National Songwriting Competition.
0: That's it. And yeah, you got to record at Roundhead Studios in Tamaki Makaurau, which is just an iconic spot.
1: Yeah, it was pretty special. Yeah, so I was a finalist, me and quite a few others. Yeah, we get a good budget to record and track the single. And it was just such a life-changing experience, you know. And it all happened so quickly. I found out about it at YAMI.
0: Oh, yeah.
1: And I met Evie Bamford, who was working for Play It Strange at the time. Now she's doing a whole bunch of other amazing things. But, yeah, she is definitely a big key to why I'm sitting here right now today. She told me about Play It Strange, and I entered in Heroin Blue Light. And, yeah, here we are.
0: Yeah, is it nice having that single released and out in an accessible form now?
1: I mean, it was really exciting when it first happened, and obviously a lot of amazing stuff has happened since then, but it was my I was actually just learning how to actually put a song together when I did it. When I went into the studio, I had no idea about like multi-tracking or singing to a click track or anything. So they just recorded me live and I just played. And I was a self-taught guitarist as well, and I still am. And so I kind of have mixed feelings about the song. Like, I love it because it's the beginning of something, but it's also one of those things that I just wish I had a little bit more time and maybe knew a bit more, but, you know, I can't regret it, though, and I have to, like, make peace with what it is, you know? It's hard because when everyone's heard it and, you know, not everyone can be the nicest about what they say about it. It's all constructive criticism, though, you know?
0: I think it is a beautiful song, and, I love... it's nice how, because it's around 6 minutes, 30 seconds, and I think it's nice, like it's very refreshing in the digital age.
1: The dark ages.
0: to have a track that kind of, lets you sit
1: Most
0: with
1: people
0: it.
1: Are like, oh my God, it's 6, they're like, oh my God. I think they're more concerned for me, like commercially speaking, and... It was funny because I had no idea about any of that stuff. Like, I wasn't thinking, like, oh, what's the catchiest song I could make? It was like, this is the song I entered into the songwriting competition. Yeah. I have to record it. I can't go back. So I just did it, you know? And I was envisioning that. I don't know if you've seen the movie The Piano.
0: Oh, yes, I have.
1: Yeah, I had just watched that the night before, actually. I was, like, quite taken by that movie and... I couldn't get over my nerves, and so I just pretended like I was her and my voice was that piano, you know, on the beach.
0: Wow.
1: And
0: wow.
1: That was the only thing that could get me through that experience.
0: Wow. Being from Wanaka, it's the main, like, where do you fit in that scene? Like, you've got bands like Powder Shoots. Do you open for Powder Shoots? Do they open for you? Like, how does it all
1: fit in together? There's a funny history of me and the Powder Shoots. I guess at Yami, they somehow, mum being overbearing, she knows them and she got them to play Heroin Blue Light on stage with me. Like, they played...
0: Wow.
1: There used to be a backing track for it with harsher guitars and bass and everything. Mm. And they played it. But no, I haven't. I guess it probably wouldn't suit if I'd supported them. But I'm not really a part of... I supported Casual Healing. He came from Wellington and he did a show in Luggett. And I opened for him. I guess we kind of complimented each other a bit. Yeah, it's hard because Powder Shoots are hardcore rock. And they're awesome. They're bloody loud and awesome.
0: Yeah.
1: And then I'm just like, you know, I'm working on a project with an artist called Marco from Italy.
0: But
1: he kind of is behind a music blog. And it's a dirty synth metal stoner rock track.
0: love it.
1: And it's called Monte Cimone. It's kind of about Po Valley, Italy, where he's from. I wrote the song.
0: Oh, wow.
1: And, it's kind of from a perspective of a witch in the mountain, you know? And that's more of a gruntier song. But that's just because I'm working with another musician who's got all these grunty instruments, you know?
0: Yeah. You bring different things out of one another.
1: Yeah.
0: It's amazing.
1: No, I wish I could be a little bit more of the Wanaka scene, but like I say, it's just kind of the beginning of everything.
0: Yeah.
1: And it's actually about... getting myself out there.
0: Sure.
1: I do get quite nervous.
0: no reason to at all. To wrap things up, what's next? What are you looking forward to? I don't know.
1: Hopefully my next single, Botanical Bones, which I opened with. That's all up to NZ On Air if you guys will let me. I'm doing an application for the new music single funding. I'm just chipping away at that. The deadline's on the 13th, so I'm just hoping everything works out for that.
0: Hopefully, I've listened to the track. Absolutely love it.
1: Okay, good.
0: And also just listened to it before live to air. again. Yeah, it's been absolutely amazing having you in. Thank you so much, Isis. You can find your Instagram is Angel of the Everything. Yeah. That's the.
1: Thank you.
0: Is that the best way to support you or check you out?
1: Yeah.
0: As well as streaming services, Bandcamp.
1: It's all just Angel of the Keeping it simple.
0: It's been a pleasure having you
1: in. Thank you so much.
0: No, thank you. You can listen to, if you missed the start of this. This interview, we'll be turning this into a podcast in the next couple of days. You're listening to Radio 1, 91 FM. Yeah, thank you again, Isis. Appreciate it. Up next, we've got Maisie Starr, Fade Into You.

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4: Kia ora, you are listening to Radio 1 at 91 FM. I am Jono, this is the Thursday Drive. Before, we were listening to Maisie Starr's Fade Into You. And before then, we were talking to Angel of the Evening, Isis Joy from that, yeah, of Angel of the Evening. An amazing, amazing person to talk to with an amazing voice. It was absolutely, yeah, just so cool to have them in studio for a live to air. Up next, I'll be playing

could be a mama long time either. Alright, I gotta get the fuck out of here, y'all. It's been real, motherfuckers. Alright, I'm coming in there.

Kia ora, you are listening to Radio 191 FM. That was an amazing cut from the great Steve Lacy. Nice Shoes in Your World. I watched this amazing video the other day from a YouTuber called Mike the Snare. He does the series called Deep Discog Dive, and yeah, he just goes album by album of an artist of his choosing, but they've become like longer and longer. The most recent one was over 2 hours long, and he goes absolutely in depth, telling an entire story of their career, the artists' lives. Yeah, the most recent one he did was on the Beach Boys, a band which I haven't really thought to listen to them much. I hear people hype them up quite a bit, and they say, oh, it sounds like the invention of music. Not really, but like, people love the album Pet Sounds, but I was like, it just sounds like La La La. But I watched this video and I started listening to Pet Sounds, and the first time I listened to Pet Sounds, I was like, okay, I don't really get it. Second time, oh yeah, I kind of get a few tracks. Third time, like, wow. And yeah, ever since, I am obsessed. I get why people talk so much about the Beach Boys. The track I would like to play to you now isn't actually from Pet Sounds. It is another one from an album from the middle of their career. And this one is kind of labelled as the invention of dream pop that we were listening to some before. I thought it would be a relevant one to play. This album came out in 1970. It is called Sunflower. And yeah, the Beach Boys had a lot of struggle because they were battling between, like, playing some amazing compositions that didn't do commercially successful in the US but did in the UK, or doing more songs like Surfing USA, and kind of meant that they struggled to really put out and revel in the success of putting out a masterpiece, which they are so heavily celebrated now. But yeah, it's sad that they couldn't revel in, and they were littered with issues. That one of their members was friends with Charles Manson, had him over in his house a couple of days. Another one went absolutely insane, even though he's still considered one of the best musicians of all time, best orchestrators. But yeah, this is the track All I Want to Do, Invention of Dream Pop, from the Beach Boys' 1970 album, Sunflower. Enjoy.

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1: 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I'm Jono. Before that was If I Leave by Logan Edwards. Just like the intro said, it is time for the Rad Times Gig Guide, where we take a look at what is going on around Aughtepoortie, Dunedin. At 4:30pm today, DJ The Yemenites started playing at Pearl Diver. 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Also tonight, Arcane Music is on at Inch Bar. That is from 7pm. Koha entry. Friday, the 7th of August, that is tomorrow, the Wild Chitakakas and Dougie and the Moon Rocks are playing at the Crown Hotel, also with DJ Ectopic Beats. Tickets are from undertheradar.co.nz, that is from 8pm. Also, Flammable Friday is on at Inch Bar. That is featuring drag from Kerosene, Mentally Jill, and Austin Power Bottom, with music from Grin. That is from 8pm, Koha entry. 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And we had them on the show earlier in the day, the Days, with their send-off show, Pearl Diver. At Pearl Diver, they are playing with Purple Dogs and Cleos. That is from 8pm, free entry. Catgut and Steel are playing at Inch Bar this Saturday to 7:30pm, Koha entry. Sunday the 9th of August, Big Jazz Apple, as always, are on at Inch. That is from 4:30pm, Koha entry. Final day we'll talk about Wednesday the 12th of August is Lunchtime August. The Lunchtime concert is on with Wandru Dreaming. That is at Marama Hall at the University of Otago, the music centre just behind the clock tower, featuring Tessa Romano and Ross Carey. Go to humanitex.com for your tickets. That is at 1pm. Also, the Octagon Poetry Collective open mic is on at the New Anthonium Theatre, featuring Linda Collins and Sandy Forsyth with MC Jackson. 7pm, free entry, open mic, all are welcome. As well as weekly Wednesday stand-up comedy at Inch Bar. That is from 7pm, $5 for that one. Yeah. Up next, I will be playing another very, very long song. Well, not very. It is the perfect length for what this musical experience brings you. This is You Can't Always Get What You Want from the Rolling Stones. Enjoy this one. Anyway, we'll play out the intro.
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Kia ora, you are listening to Radio 191 FM. That was You Can't Always Get What You Want by the Rolling Stones. Recently, I've had a bit of a sad news in my life. My grandpa, had passed away, and same with my amazing Uncle Bill. And I just thought that I would celebrate their life by playing one of the favourite songs from each of them. The first being What a Wonderful World. My grandpa's one of his favourite tracks, and that is by Louis Armstrong. And then for Bill, The Downtown Lights by The Blue Nile. Really hope you enjoy.

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That was The Downtown Lights by the Blue Nile. And before then, What a Wonderful World by Louis Armstrong. A favourite track of my uncle Bill McRae and my grandpa Eugene McKay. Amazing, amazing people. Up next, I'm going to be playing one more sad song. and then we'll have a bit more. But yeah, this one is Your Silent Face by New Order.

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8: 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I am Jono. This is the Thursday Drive. It is 6 o'clock on the dot. Up next, we have got a really fun track from Canned Heat, one of my favourite bands as of recent. This one is On the Road Again. Enjoy. Then we'll be getting into the SRN Top 10.

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2: 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That was a track by Canned Heat, On the Road Again. It is time for Te Tiko o Rongo Rereke o Aotearoa. This is a list where we combine all of the top tracks from across the student radio network, count them down, celebrate some amazing mahi from some good artists across the motu. Starting at number 10 this week, we have a new track from Amanita, Righteous Socialite. Amanita is an amazing Otepoti band. I interviewed them last year with a critic to Arihi in my local produce column. It was in around April then, and yeah, they've grown so much since releasing their first EP, Spore, not long ago. They started off playing Pint Night. If you go back and read the article, they talk a lot about invading the surf rock scene, as they are definitely considered more metal / heavy rock, alternative rock as one would call it. Yeah, they've really grown into themselves a lot. But yeah, this is their track, Righteous Socialite, number 10, SRN Top 10.
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0: Number six on the SRN Top 10, that was Emily Bateman's Apprehension. I'm Johnny, you're listening to Radio 1, 91 FM. Up next is Buzz. It's from the band Buzz. It is called Freezer Burn, charting at number six. Enjoy.
1: Ono, six.

0: Kia ora, you are listening to Radio 191 FM. This is, we are currently counting down Te Tiko Oranga Rereke o Aotearoa, the SRN Top 10. That was our number 5 on the list, always been a winner by RD1. Fitting, fitting name. Yeah, I've been Jono. I am going to dip out, but this has been an absolutely amazing show. Thank you so much, everyone that is tuned today, and I really appreciate the amazing Isis who came in studio for her live to air today. Check out her music, Angel of the Everything. 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Continue counting down the SRN Top 10, and there are some amazing tracks coming up after then. 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Anyway, number 4, SRN Top 10, we've got Felix Bird's Good. Thank you so much for listening in today. Really appreciate it. I've been Jonathan McKay. Thursday Drive, Radio 1. Just listen a little loud.
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0: Like music like this? Or this? What about this? Maybe you're into this. Just another story of a colonized bro. Or even this? Into the future.
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I know emptiness, cold and remote.

0: Hey guys, welcome back. You're listening to Radio One. Yup.
1: Hey, can you hear me all? Can you all hear me? Oh, I'm a bit loud.
0: Bro, I gotta tune down her mic.
1: Hey.
0: Welcome back to Hooting and Hollering with Georgie.
1: And Maribel.
0: It is a crisp 4 degrees outside on this lovely Thursday evening.
1: I would say it's quite frosty too.
0: Yeah.
1: I would say I hate the cold and it makes me depressed.
0: I would be inclined to agree. Yeah, but you know what? I have my UGG boots on, so that's pretty good.
1: Oh, I have my puffer jacket.
0: Yo.
1: Yeah.
0: You know, in the winter, it's not really time to, you shouldn't be trying to put effort into your outfits. Just make sure that you're staying warm.
1: Low-key, I agree because
0: I turn into a chud in winter is what I'm trying to say. And I'm trying to normalize it. So I
1: let's normalize never going out in winter, staying home.
0: Yeah.
1: And
0: hibernating like a bear.
1: Mm. I think that's more natural.
0: I mean, a frog.
1: We are mammals at the end of the day.
0: Yes. We are mammalian.
1: Mammalian creatures.
0: Chordates.
1: Yo.
0: Vertebrates.
1: Wow.
0: Yo.
1: You really got all that lingo down.
0: Bro, I'm well versed in animal phyla because I have taken a lot of zoology papers here at the University of Otago.
1: I actually did one of them with you, actually.
0: Yo.
1: Yeah. And it was really fire, actually.
0: Guys, we got to talk about the snow.
1: Oh, yeah, we do got to talk about the snow.
0: How was the snow? What do we think?
1: I thought it was pretty amazing.
0: I wasn't asking you. No, I'm kidding.
1: Okay, you don't even care about my opinion. No, it was actually quite beautiful. I made a snowman.
0: I got out of bed really early.
1: Bro, I was out of bed at like 7:30.
0: Yeah, I got up at like 8. And it was I went on a walk at like 9 a.m. because of the snow. Which normally like it'll be the same temperature, but there will be no snow on the ground. And I'll just be like, you know what? I'm gonna stay in bed all day and be a chud and not go to any of my lectures. But that day, something inside me healed.
1: Yeah. It was so beautiful to see, like, a physical manifestation of the freezingness that we've been feeling.
0: It's true, yeah.
1: Low-key, though, once it started melting, I just got kind of sad. Like, does anyone else feel the melancholy of the snow?
0: Whoa, that was a bar. Does anyone else feel the melancholy of the snow? I'm getting that tattooed on my forehead.
1: Yo, new album cover.
0: For those of you that don't follow NZ Fluff, Professor Dickenbaus lives.
1: He lives?
0: Yeah.
1: When was that taken?
0: Like 2 hours ago.
1: Holy shit.
0: He's alive.
1: Oh my god.
0: Professor Dickenbaus.
1: Bro, I need to follow NZ Fluff.
0: A distinguished member of...
1: Oh god, oh that
0: dear.
1: Was my...
0: Just open Reels live.
1: I just opened Reels live on air.
0: Guys, we need to watch less Reels.
1: No, I think there's a lot.
0: We need to watch more Reels.
1: We need to watch more Reels.
0: Yes.
1: Oh my god, Hannah follows NZ Fluff.
0: Wait, that's funny.
1: Wow.
0: This is
1: extremely humorous.
0: This is extremely humorous and extremely funny. We're going to play some more tunes for you. Coming up next, we have Wink Wink by Charlie XCX.
1: Of her new album.
0: Yo.
1: What's the album?
0: Huh?
1: What? Huh?
0: Off her new album. I don't remember what it's called. Hashtag I'm a bad radio host. Anyway.
1: No, it's art, fashion, film.
0: Yes.
1: Yeah.
0: That's right.
1: Low-key, kind of underwhelming. Can I confess myself?
0: Yeah.
1: It was like okay, but it was kind of just there, you know? I feel like because Brat was such a life-changing album for me, none of her works.
0: Nothing's also, really been able to top that.
1: But her old music is really good. Like, I just think it's gotten a bit mellow. You know what I mean? Like, we need some more.
0: You know, she's getting older. She's mellowing out.
1: No, she's still doing coke, probably. Sorry.
0: Yeah, that's true.
1: I don't know if I can say that in this, too. But, but you know, she's definitely still partying hard. So, I don't know what's going on.
0: Yeah.
1: Oh, my God. Oh, my God. Guys, speaking of, guess who linked up today? Guess who? Ethel Ooh. Kane and Jane Remover.
0: Oh my god, I did see that.
1: Ethel Kane and Jane Remover.
0: I was like, I saw that on your story and I was like, I think that you're like crawling up the walls.
1: I am peeing because in the past, they're only like, okay, Jane Remover's covered like unreleased Ethel Kane. So I'm like, they're huge fans of each other's music. And then Ethel Kane posts Venturing all the time. And I was like, oh my God, they're like fans of each other. This is crazy. And then they link up. Like, this is the best day of my fucking life.
0: This is beautiful.
1: Yeah. I healed. Anyways, wink,
0: something
1: wink.
0: Inside me healed that day.
1: Something inside me was not the same. Yes. Something inside me healed.
0: Here is Wink Wink by Charlie XCX. 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

0: Krita, I don't actually know how to say their song, their name. MNGA Krita, CRRTA. I don't know.
1: Really but niche.
0: They're pretty, well, they have 200,000
1: well,
0: monthly listeners.
1: Well, no, they're still niche.
0: They're really niche. Trust me, everyone. And then before that.
1: Is it Magnacerta?
0: Magnacerta.
1: Man, I don't know.
0: Magma, I don't know.
1: I just remembered that Ladytron exists.
0: We're going to play some Ladytron pretty soon, bro.
1: Oh my god, upcoming concerts.
0: Oh, in London.
1: Oh, okay, in
0: well,
1: the UK.
0: In the UK,
1: we
0: babes.
1: Can make it. Yes, with the $200 that I currently have in my bank account.
0: Well, that could be turned into a higher number, probably. If you want.
1: Hopefully, if I get an internship. Guys,
0: pray.
1: Pray.
0: Pray.
1: Drop some praying hand emojis in the chat.
0: Please. And some W's.
1: We should just, like, treat our radio show like we're Twitch streaming. Thank you
0: Drop
1: so much for
0: the Drop some dubs in the chat for that last one.
1: Dubs in the chat. Dubs in the chat.
0: I just clutched that epic PMLG with the water bucket.
1: Okay, this bit is over.
0: Okay, sorry. And then okay. Before that, we had Brand New Chanels by Slater, her new song. Because
1: I
0: it's
1: love
0: about... Bro.
1: Slater.
0: Bro. Apparently, before the release of her hit album,
1: Worst Girl in
0: Worst
1: America.
0: Girl in America.
1: Yep.
0: She got cheated on.
1: Cheated on.
0: By a dumb moid. So the song is about how she got cheated on, which is crazy. How could you cheat on The Slater? How could you cheat in general?
1: You just, like, look at all of the, like, women in media that have been cheated on, and they're, like, the most drop-dead gorgeous woman you've ever seen. Like, it's the most gorgeous woman you've ever seen in your life. And then you're like, oh, she got cheated on him. And you look at who cheated on her, and it's like the ugliest man.
0: Bro.
1: What is this phenomenon?
0: It's such a horrible, very, like, studyable phenomenon, I feel.
1: Yeah, there's probably some papers published about it. I don't know, actually.
0: I would say that the men get so gassed up that they think they can just do anything.
1: Yeah.
0: Because there's some baddie dating you. But no. Evil men. And then
1: no, if you're dating a bad... This is for all the men out there. If you're dating a baddie...
0: Treat her like a baddie.
1: Treat
0: otherwise,
1: her like
0: you
1: a baddie.
0: Should fucking...
1: And also know that you're on thin ice.
0: Know that
1: thin
0: you're on...
1: Thin ice.
0: You're on very...
1: You better worship the ground she walks on.
0: You better... I'm not saying that. You should... Yeah. I would agree.
1: I'd be...
0: Because
1: fine.
0: If you don't, I'm going to steal your girl, Felix.
1: Yeah.
0: Sorry.
1: Oh, that felt... Yeah.
0: That wasn't targeted, though.
1: No. It wasn't targeted at the bass player of Proboscis.
0: Oh my god, the hit band, like the Beatles.
1: Wait, did you know that they're performing at the Environmental Science Ball?
0: Everyone should go. Guys, it's themed Four Elements.
1: Yo,
0: it's
1: like Avatar.
0: Incredibly fire.
1: Yes.
0: And it's gonna be... Sorry, I was just doing some networking.
1: Mm.
0: Oh, I actually did forget to mention the song that we played before Brand New Chanels was Wanna Cry by Nina Jirachi and Porter Robinson, which is an collaboration. And it has been...
1: Wait, really?
0: Yeah. It's actually... They've been working on this for a long time, and we've been... apprehensive over its release for a long time too. I'm just reading the wiki how on the song actually. Having Last FM is kind of a life hack for if you're on the radio, because you can just look at it.
1: As an avid Apple Music user, I have to manually upload all of the music that I listen to onto Last FM, but it's kind of fun to see like how much music I listen to. What have you been listening to recently?
0: I've been listening to, a lot of Venturing.
1: Mm.
0: Venturing is Jane Remover's side project. A lot of Jane Remover. Pretty fun. A lot of Pretty Fun. And Slayer and Geese, apparently. I have been loving Pretty Fun recently and Slayer, which actually I have some queued coming up. And then... I recently got into Sorry as well.
1: Yes, I love Sorry.
0: I need to continue doing. And also Kuru. Bitches be like, wow, how did you know I listened to Jane Remover, Kuru, Lucy Bedrock, and Nina Jirachi and Underscores? Sorry.
1: Bro.
0: Well.
1: Oh my god, apparently, wait.
0: What?
1: I'm also looking at my top

0: my top. Let's do the last month.
1: If you guys aren't, like, tracking your Spotify stats religiously or anything else, because Spotify is low-key Israeli, if you're stalking your listening tracks, like, what are you stats? Like, what are you doing? I love my stats. Like, I love my Last FM. If I lost it, I'd kill myself.
0: I don't know how accurate this is. It's saying my top artist this week has been Gorillaz.
1: Huh.
0: Number two, Blondie. Number three, The Cranberries. And the only reason that it's the number two is Blondie is because I've literally just been listening to Hanging on the Telephone by Blondie, which is a very good song. But I think that is quite funny.
1: This is quite humorous.
0: Oh, and I've been listening to Let's Dance.
1: David Bowie?
0: Yeah.
1: Let's Dance.
0: And also Fame. Oh, and... oh my god, I finally found an excuse to talk about my favorite video game. Guys, if any of you out there are listening and you like video games and you like puzzles and you like space, and that's all I'm going to say, play Outer Wilds. It will actually just change your life. It is such a good game. I'm trying to get Georgie to play it.
1: I will play it.
0: But we're too busy, and so I understand. It's okay.
1: Wait, in the holidays, when we both get
0: internships and we live together, then I'll make you play Outer Wilds.
1: Yeah.
0: But the soundtrack is really good, so I've been listening to that to sort of keep the memory of that game alive, because it's kind of like a game where you can't play it more than once. Let's go last 30 days. So my top artists of the last 30 of the last month have been Andrew Prallo, who wrote the soundtrack, who did the soundtrack for Outer Wilds, Slater, because hello,
1: yes,
0: Gorillaz, and Feeble Little Horse.
1: This is beautiful.
0: Sort of a wide variety.
1: That is quite a wide variety of choices.
0: And then top three albums are also the Outer Wilds soundtrack, the Outer Wilds Echoes of the Eye DLC soundtrack, Worst Girl in America, and Bit Not by Feeble Little Horse.
1: Bro, I feel like I didn't tap in enough to the Worst Girl in America.
0: It's pretty good. Mm. I have it pinned on my Apple Music, so, yeah.
1: Well, you're a super mega fan, bro.
0: It's
1: mega
0: true.
1: Fan? Wow.
0: Whoa.
1: That's...
0: All right, coming up next, we have...
1: BB Angel by Pretty Fun.
0: Yes.
1: Cool rapper. He's getting a new album coming out very soon. After that, we have Flicking at Your Switch by Ladytron.
0: I forgot they existed, because I listened to a song by theirs, which is kind of their most well-known. It's the 17. It's like, they only want you when you're... I'm not singing on the radio. Anyways, ignore that. But it's that song. But this is another song by them that I just discovered, and so we're going to play that for you.
1: I'm excited to hear it. And then after that, Promise by Slayer, which is a new song of his new EP. All right. I hope you guys enjoy.
0: The current time is 20 minutes past 8, and you're listening to Hooting and Hollering on Radio 1.

0: ora.
1: Yay.
0: Kia ora, everyone.
1: Kia ora, everyone.
0: That was, what was that, bruh? That was,
1: That was Call Me After Dark by La Tigre. Yes. I, have listened to them since I was a teenager. And I thought for about, 6 years that they were, it was pronounced La Tigre, but it's actually La Tigre, apparently. Actually, I'm not sure, but I'm pretty sure it's La Tigre.
0: I think it could be anything you want it to be.
1: You know what? I think you're right.
0: Yeah.
1: And I don't think I should limit myself.
0: Yeah.
1: Anyways, good song. Yup.
0: Yeah, and then before that we had PQC by Dane, which is frickin', she's from frickin' Dunedin.
1: Yo.
0: Epic.
1: Yeah,
0: Oh.
1: I just dropped my Vaseline on the floor. I'm really upset about it. Wait, it's okay, actually. I'll survive.
0: No, I can get it for you, don't worry.
1: Okay.
0: I just white knighted her, and now I'm gonna open it.
1: Are you?
0: No.
1: She's struggling.
0: I'm actually not going to open it.
1: Oh, can you not open it?
0: No. Don't worry about it. Don't worry about it, sweetheart.
1: Well, guys, that's getting a bit late.
0: It's getting a bit late for me, and I can't stop yawning. And there is a warm fire waiting for us.
1: After this?
0: After this.
1: Yes.
0: So,
1: thank you so much for tuning in to Hooting and Hollering with Mirabelle and Georgie this fine Thursday.
0: I hope that everyone is staying warm and bundling up tonight.
1: Yes.
0: Keep your heaters on. It's worth the heating money, I promise.
1: It is. Please do not give yourself hypothermia in an attempt to save, like, $20 on your power bill.
0: Not even $20.
1: Just turn on the heaters, bro.
0: Mm-hmm.
1: Just put the heater in the bag.
0: Just put the fries in the...
1: Just put the fries in the bag.
0: Just put the fries in the bag.
1: Me after I finish my degree.
0: No! You're getting employed, bro, I feel
1: Yeah,
0: like.
1: At McDonald's.
0: No. You're getting employed maybe, like, Starbucks or something. Sorry.
1: Whoa.
0: No.
1: Hashtag Free Palestine.
0: Yeah.
1: Yeah.
0: Wow.
1: Well, it's been lovely, Radio 1.
0: Mm.
1: The current time is 8:38.
0: It is.
1: 8:38 p.m.
0: Yeah.
1: Thursday, the 6th of August. And you're listening to Radio 1.

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Good evening and hello. Welcome to Negative Space Radio here on Radio 1. I'm DJ Frost. We're playing a bunch of techno, electro, acid and house. Prepping for a big, fat rave up in the 03 in Ototahi this coming Saturday. Super excited to be throwing down some wax for that one. That's in collab with Emotional Capacity. And a stacked lineup, which I'll tell you more about a bit later on. For now, let's get into the tunes. This is Negative Space Radio. Cheers about it.

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I'm

Hello, hello, and good evening. You are tuned to Negative Space. And that there brings us to the end of another edition of a radio show here on Radio 1. Thank you so much for tuning in. I'm DJ Frost. Just want to do a big plug. We've got a huge rave coming up in Christchurch, Otutahi, up the ways. We're bringing some awesome live acts, DJs. It's going to be huge. We're setting up a massive marquee out in a car park in a location that you will get when you purchase the ticket. Stoked to have Rorepo, myself, Acid Police, Kerning Man, Simon Kong, and DB Deathblast on the bill. Cannot wait to throw down some acid techno on the decks. Alright, this has been Negative Space Radio. I am DJ Frost.

And on top of all of that, happening up in Christchurch with Emotional Capacity and Negative Space Rave happening this Saturday. There's also Dominic Hoey and Nick Gartner. Multimedia project. Using projections, poetry, perform live, the lighting and projections are going to be next level. Make sure you get down. You can get tickets from Ride On Supersound, Astro, Penny Lane, and Smash Palace. Before they're all gone,

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3: 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What? 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

tell you motherfuckers before, but you won't listen when we're fucking speaking. How many people gotta die before you bat an eye? Cause you're living fine, sipping on your red wine, dining on that rib eye. For a second, pop the bubble, cause somewhere a mother pulls a baby from the rubble. Face the sword and from the weapons of war that you endorse. We'll sing it to the voices hoarse. We don't want your war, we don't want your genocide. Motherfuckers like you, they start shit, then run and hide. To the voices hoarse. We don't want your war, we don't want your genocide. Motherfuckers like you that start shit and run and hide.

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Poor will stay poor and the rich will get rich. Rich stop the war and then bury the poor. Rich roll the dice and the poor take the hit. Sick of this shit, here it's the same. They called for my father and gave him a name. Put him to work on the factory floor. Till the day came they decided that he was to blame. And they showed him the door. Remember the day when they raided at dawn. Never forget cause the words are too big to ignore. You got a sword, the pain that it causes still fights at the core. Of every heart from the sea to the shore. Fuck did we do this shit for? 50 years on and and torn. 60 years on and a body that's broken and sore. You stole the heart of a man, shamed of the blood in his veins, shamed of his culture and history. He lifted and changed.

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And to see that score today, it's just the icing on the cake. It's really, really months and months of hard work, and yeah, gotta give credit where credit's due.

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Down by the stream, as I prayed to forces unknown, I felt comfort like one I had never felt before. 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I am a hypocrite, for as soon as I fuck the fool from my

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Yeah.

Hello, this is Jeremy Wells. When I'm not in Manapouri trying to save your olds 20 bucks on their power bill, I'm in Dunedin. And when I'm in Dunedin, I'm listening to Radio 1.

mellow, feeling hearty when I'm composed. Propaganda, my rhythm is so indigenous. Meditate on a melody, celebrate where hibiscuses grow. My third eye sits on the apex of the mountain peak, trying to colonize my soul, pick my fruits from the highest tree. I like the doobie and channel my newbie, and don't even know the knowledge I hold or even the type of school we in. I'm an ancient Polynesian for a reason, unaware of the temperature, better check the season. Why they wanna come with that namasati? Nothing in your fruit bowl, G, this peach is yours for free. 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Nada in your fruit bowl, G, this peach is yours for free.

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Be blessed in the name of the Father, and of the Son, and of the Holy Spirit. Amen.

distractions, lonely but in desire, baptized and failed. 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

0: Ahikarua presents a journey that celebrates the artists and stories of the Dunedin Public Art Gallery Collection. Building from the just-released book of the same title, the exhibition explores ideas of arrival and departure, ways of occupying and experiencing land in the natural environment, buildings, structures and spaces of shelter and protection, and the sharing of stories through art. Acknowledging mana whenua and the concept of ahika as an expression of the continuous occupation of land through whakapapa, Te Ahikarua offers audiences a rich sense of the unique location and history of this institution, the wide range of artists represented in the collection, and the artistic, cultural and historic context of their works. Te Ahikarua, on now at the Dunedin Public Art Gallery.
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2: 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And I got some great tunes for Friday. It's always, you know, my main goal on Friday is what is the ultimate combination of sounds and voices and et cetera, to just make sure that your morena starts off in the best way possible and your work week, if you work a Monday to Friday work week, ends in the best way possible as well. So all that coming up, plus some great chats. We're going to have a bit of Parakuihi Pals at 8:30. I'll be chatting to Im from Radioactive up in Te Whanganui Atara. Very exciting. And then I'll also be chatting with So Modern at 9:15 about their newest single release and upcoming EP release, First Music in 13 Years, and Tamaki artist Tiger Lotus at 9:45. Such a good track to go along with that one. Really great chats. Super excited to jump into those kororos. But until then, of course, it's a little bit of music. And at 8:15, I will be back with the weather and road conditions roundup. The gig guide will come on Parakuihi Pals and also a little bit after. So what's the number one track? What are we starting with this morning, you ask? It is Great Time from their album, entitled Great Album, wink wink nudge nudge, and the track title here is Dagron, much like dragon, but just switched around a little bit. And it's fun, it's a little bit quirky, it's a little bit off kilter, but it's still got under the radar R&B sensibility to it, and some great vocals, and I'm excited for you to hear it. After that, Sudan Archives from the album Natural Brown Problems, Selfish Soul is the track title there. Another R&B one for you. And maybe we'll even have time for some Santa Gold. Who knows? Here it is. You're tuned into Te Reo Irirangi Kotahi. Keep it locked. I can't wait to enjoy this Friday morning with y'all.

0: Santa Gold featuring Spankrock on that one, Shove It. Before that, Sudan Archives with Selfish Soul. And at the top of the hour, it was Great Time with Dag Ron. It is now 8:14 a.m. You are tuned into Te Reo Irirangi Kotahi Radio 1. We are about to jump into our weather and road conditions roundup here on The Breakfast Program.
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0: To start us off, it is damn frosty out there, people. Not too bad on the grounds, no major slip hazards, at least in the city. But just remember, it's coldies, people, it is coldies. And, you know, when you go out to your car, you're probably going to have to fill up the jug. You know, I saw many cars that looked like they pretty much had snow on them almost. That's how white they were coming into work today. There are no major closes around the highways near us here in Otiwoti, Dunedin. Just a little bit of a warning on State Highway 1 going from the Leith Valley through to Waitati. There is an incident there, so there might be a little bit of delay if you're travelling that road today. Aside from Old Dunstan Road, the Alpine Road there closed until the end of September. The only warnings for current road conditions within Otiwoti are widespread frost. So take great care when out and about today on our roads. No bus alerts, no changes in the routes. But do make sure that you check out your bus app, because that one will tell you something that maybe hasn't quite made it to the Orbus website yet. Weather, how's it doing? 1.7 degrees. Sometimes I think that Met Service just adds the like point there to make you feel better. It doesn't make me feel better. Just say that it's pretty much 1 degree. It's 1 degree. Feels like 0 degrees. A high of 10 today and a low of 4. 4 layers is the recommendation. I second that. Morning frost, cloudy periods with a few spots of rain around midday in the early afternoon. Light northerlies. And tomorrow, kind of around the same, a little bit warmer, high of 12, low of 7. Fine pake, but becoming cloudy in the morning. Westerlies dying out before dawn. So yeah, a little bit of sun before the cloud comes over. Today, I think we saw, as much as we were going to, of the blue sky earlier in the day, there was a lovely pink and the purple and orange sunrise this morning. But now the clouds have come over. You might want to just tuck away an umbrella just in case. How does YR disagree? Well, YR says it's 2 degrees, but it feels like -3. I'm going to agree with YR.

stay off from that rain. Saturday is kind of the same. That Met Service said high of 10 and a low of 2 with a little bit of sun and cloud in the morning, moving to just cloudy in the arvo, light winds. Going to be some rain over the weekend and maybe earlier into the next week, if it doesn't clear up. So plan some fun inside rainy activities. The other day, I thought it was going to rain. During last weekend, I thought it was going to rain. And I planned all of the best rainy day activities. And then it didn't rain and it was sunny the whole day. And it kind of ruined my vibe a little bit. But I still did all the fun rainy day activities. Played some board games, did some baking, watched a movie with popcorn is the important asterisk there. It's different to just watching a movie, and those who get it. And did some crafts as well, did some little watercolour crafts. Speaking of watercolours, to all those out there who want to get a bit of an introduction to watercolours, I will be teaching a class for this year's Art Week for OUSA. You can get your tickets from the OUSA website already. So that'll be a little bit of cozy fun in Art Week after work around 5:30, 6 p.m. I think. So if you're interested, sign up for that. It's nice and cheap, and we'll have a good time. Just delving into some watercolors, an introduction to watercolors, introduction to some good music. This next one is a little bit of a weirder one, but I was really vibing with it when I first heard it earlier this week. It is Machu and the Shapes on the track Turn Me Well, which has the same kind of R&B sensibility of the previous tracks I've been playing already this hour, but it's got a little bit more of a, I guess, avant-garde experimental vibe to it. You'll get it when you listen to it. Here it is coming up on Radio 1, 91 FM, very shortly, 8:30. I'll be back, Parakwihi Pals, with Radioactive. Exciting stuff.

friends will learn to drive. Will I be needed still to offer rides? I just want a friend.

Little Bit of Brown Boy Magic with Coco Solid on that track. Touch. Before that, did Famous People, Groovy Girl. Hoki mai anō, it is Radio 1, 91 FM. Our breakfast program brought to you by the lovely, legendary people at Aju. They're on George Street. If you want to beat the frost and you want to warm up your soul, go get a delicious coffee, a delicious chai, a delicious cup of tea from Aju there. And of course, you know, it might not be the sunniest of days, but you can still head to the gardens and check out their new place, Aster, which has just been killing it and is so gorgeous inside. So head on down. Very shortly on the program, we're going to be chatting to M from Radioactive for a little bit of Parakuihi Pals. But until then, I've got an Aliwa track queued up because I love Aliwa and I just can't get over how good this album Zero is. Probably, maybe my top album of the year thus far. I'm absolutely vibing with it and I continuously play it on the breakfast program. And I think it's just because, you know, you all need to enjoy it as much as I enjoy it. We'll also be having the gig guide during and after Parakuihi Pals. Remember that at 9:15, I'll be talking to So So Modern about their newest single and forthcoming EP, their first music in 13 years. And at 9:45, Tiger Lotus, Tamaki artist, will be on the program chatting about their newest single, Tiger in the Garden. I'm so stoked for you to hear both of those songs. But until then, I'm just as stoked for you to hear this next track from Aliwa, and I'll be excited to be chatting with M very shortly.

try and tell a different story. Find balance, then I'm tipping off. And tell grandma I'll be with a short. I won't panic when they send a fuck me. Cause I ain't got time for feeling sorry. I gotta be on point when duty call. And I'm probably the worst nigga to get involved with. These shoulders is not for you to sniff along. I watch the wall collide with my fist. Mostly over problems that I know I should fix. Focus so I know my skin tone is a cliff. We on the edge and they hoping we slip. I had to ask moms what I owe to this shit. She said nothing. She asked me about them old times both of us missed. I said nothing. She asked me if I'm smoking again. I told her that I probably gotta go in a bit. I've been trying to tell a different story. Find balance and I'm tipping off. Tell grandma I'll be with a short. I won't panic when they send a fuck me. Cause I ain't got time for feeling sorry. I gotta be on point when duty call. And I'm probably the worst nigga to get involved with. These shoulders is not for you to sniff along.

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2: It is time for our Parakuhi Pals. We're tuned in with Lily from Radio 1 out in Otapoti. How are we doing today?
1: I'm good. How are you?
2: Good. This is exciting to have this back. I feel like it's been ages since we've done, at least here at Radioactive, a Parakuhi Pals.
1: Yeah, well, my first one was maybe like 3 weeks ago now. So I'm you know, slowly collecting my infinity stones of SRN breakfast show hosts.
2: Yeah. How are you finding the breakfast show vibes going so far?
1: It's good. It's good. It's, you know, it's probably, we probably have the chilliest start to our mornings here, but I then get into like my little sauna booth. So it's actually the best way to start the day, I think.
2: 100% agree. We also bump the heater as soon as I come in the morning.
1: Yeah.
2: I'm like, let's just make this as hot as humanly possible. And everything's going to be fine.
1: Yeah.
2: The guests come in and they're like, whoa. Okay.
1: I know. By the like third guest, they're like, this is unbearable. Like, I'm so sorry. The heat has been on like 28 this whole time.
2: Amazing. Oh, I love to hear it. Amazing. Well, congratulations on the breakfast show.
1: Thank you.
2: Vibes. How are things going over in Otapoti, Dunedin? Tell us the vibes.
1: The vibes are pretty good, I'd say. The music is definitely flowing. The four EPs project put together by Natasha Griffiths has just been killing it all over the music in Aotearoa. And, yeah, I'd say that despite the cold, spirits are still high and there's a lot of good gigs, a lot of good music happening. What's it like up in the capital?
2: Oh, you know, it's pumping at the moment. The gigs are hot. The music is hotter. It's the temperatures are not so hot. That's okay. Because the sun is shining at the moment and it was yesterday. So we're like, we're taking it as it comes. Mm. I'm really intrigued to hear what you were just saying something about the 4EP project. What is this?
1: Yeah, so that is, it's 4 EPs from 4 different Otapoti artists put together as a vinyl and CD compilation that has only gone out physically and will eventually come digitally with due time. But yeah, it's right now it's out physically, vinyl, CDs, wherever people get those. And they got to the number one spot, on the New Zealand albums chart, which for a physical only release was so impressive.
2: That is so cool. Wow, I haven't heard about that. That sounds like awesome.
1: Yeah.
2: Where can people get their hands on one of those?
1: They would probably be able to get them from any record store, I think. Even JB Hi-Fi here down in Dunedin stocks them. And you can order them online as well if you go to their band camps. The artists are Uno Juno, Civil Talk, Vagina Dry, and SOG.
2: Wow, that's cool to have just like the physical of that, I feel.
1: Yeah, I think it definitely,
2: like, a collectives item.
1: Shows that people are digging the physical again, you know. Young people are definitely more of an analog buzz these days.
2: Mm, totally. Oh, well, I love to see it. Gonna have to do some digging in that realm.
1: Yeah.
2: Yeah.
1: Yeah, totally. And what's you know, tell me a little nugget of coolness from Welly.
2: Yeah, well, actually, this is what I've got my eye on. On this Saturday night, Froth presents Elements at the Grand, and it's like a little mini club festival. Some of our crew here at Active are playing, including our amazing breakfast producer, M, a.k.a. Ludus, is one of those artists on the lineup, just to give her a wee shout out. But there are multiple artists. We've got Half Queen and Burner headlining the event. It's 4 stages at the Grand, which is kind of, I mean, I don't really know much about the Grand, but it's on Courtney Place, and somehow
1: I've never heard about it.
2: 4 stages.
1: Wow.
2: Yeah, there's gonna be house, house, bass, techno, an ambient stage. There's a bit of everything, and it's happening Saturday night. It's, yeah, amazing work by some Wellington promoters. And, yeah, we've been talking about it a bunch at around the Active office, and I cannot wait. I think it's going to be wild. I mean, four stages.
1: Yeah.
2: And just like a club in Wellington, like, yeah.
1: Yeah, cool. Like a mini just one-day festival.
2: Yeah, pretty much. And there's, yeah, I mean, I'm excited for that. We've got also a fun Active Live later on this afternoon that I'm really stoked about with this artist, Hine, who's one of those artists that I've got my eyes on. They just had a EP release a couple weeks back, I think. They're from Otaki. Mm-hmm. So they're coming on the Active Live studio later. And there's just, it's kind of just always something going on around here. It's hard to keep up with.
1: Yeah. I mean, it's always that way when you're at the hub, right? The central unit of the music industry, and these things orbit around you. We've got a couple great gigs tonight at the Crown. We have the Wild Chitakakas and Dougie and the Moon Rocks. So that's kind of like, it's very funky, it's very groovy, it's very danceable. A good like time to get sweaty at the Crown. Which is definitely a venue that is conducive of sweat. And DJ Atopic Beats as well, supporting. So that one, I think a lot of people will be heading to. It sounds like a lot of fun.
2: Cool. Wow. Well, so hopefully people will be able to get warm and cozy amongst these hot and sweaty gigs.
1: Yeah. Did it snow there as well the other day?
2: It did snow. It did indeed snow here in Wellington on, what, Wednesday? Yeah.
1: Yeah.
2: Pretty crazy. I haven't seen snow in Wellington before. But
1: no, that's insane.
2: Were you guys also having some snow as well?
1: We had proper snow. Like, it landed and there was no school and there were snowmen everywhere, and it was a great time.
2: That's kind of beautiful. Oh, maybe next year if we keep going at the time rate. Anyways, do you want to tell us a little bit about the song that you have selected
1: for
2: us today?
1: Yes, of course. I have selected for you Otipoti artist Lower Lower. This is their third single this year. They had Give Me a Place, which I think got number one on SRN at one point, or maybe at least very close to it. They're really cool. They do these big, long jam sessions and then pick parts of that jam session to put into a final track and then record the vocals afterwards, which means they have these very kind of cinematic, dramatic-esque singles. This new one, Jester, it's kind of about how love takes you on a ride, makes you feel like you're at a carnival, you know, you want to throw up, your head's spinning. And I just love the vocals of Lower Lower.
2: Beautiful. That sounds so cool. I'm looking forward to checking that out.
1: And you've got Jack. The tune. Get it? Oh, yeah.
2: Yeah, so the tune we've got with us today is by the artist Jack Gittings, a.k.a. Hello Vera. This is from their debut album, The Tiny House, that came out a couple weeks ago. And now they're now based in Nam, Melbourne, but this album was kind of written about their time living in a little tiny home on Tapu Teranga Marae land, which is out in like Island Bay, Wellington.
1: Mm.
2: And it's like a little capsule of their time that they were living on this like off-grid little tiny home by themselves. And it captures this really sweet vibe. Each song has this kind of like different character feel. And we had a beautiful kōrero with them on the show yesterday about this album. And this track in particular, we picked 3.5 Bike Shed. It was written about this little shack that blew away in the wind on one of the Wellington stormy nights.
1: Wow.
2: And they had like 3.5 bikes in the shed. And they say 3.5 because one of them was a tandem. So they kind of like... We're like, this is a bike and a half.
1: Yeah.
2: And two others that I can't remember too much about. But it's such a sweet album. It's a very sweet album. And I highly recommend your listeners to check it out if they're looking for some nice, sweet, ambient, jazzy vibes.
1: Beautiful. What a great story to go along with that album.
2: Yeah, it's really cute. It is really cute. Yeah, looking forward to giving these a spin. We'll play our perhaps your tune first and then ours to follow.
1: Beautiful. Just give me 1 second while I queue up our one.
2: Gorgeous. Alrighty. Well, it was so wonderful to meet you and have that kōrero with you, Lily, and best of luck.
1: Beautiful. Thank you so much. Yeah, ka kite.
2: Kite. This is Loa Loa with Jester on 88.6 FM.

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0: Rip Ship there from Aotearoa with Plume on Europa. Before that, it was a little bit of an indie sleaze moment. We had Hot Chip ready for the floor after the Yeah Yeah Yeahs with Sacrilege, and even Cold War Kids, Love Is Mystical, took you on a little bit of a throwback there. You're very, very welcome. The time is now 9:16 a.m. You are tuned into Te Reo Irirangi Kotahi. It is our breakfast program this morning, and I am excited to be joined for my second chat of the morning. I am joined by Grayson Gilmore of Poniki post-punk outfit So So Modern, who are returning to the scene with their first new material in 13 years. Their EP, Light Years, will be a collection of tracks written in the decade since their last release. The motto here is, time beats everything. The songs on this EP offer clarity, restraint, and simplicity. They showcase both an acknowledgement and a misremembering of the straightforward punk and pop that inspired them in their youth. Ahead of the EP, we receive Peace Talks, a single reflecting on coming of age within fringe community within the late 90s, early aughts. Here now to chat all about it, the track and the forthcoming release. Welcome, Grayson. How are you?
1: Morena. I'm good, thanks. Thanks for having me.
0: I'm delighted to have you. We've established that both of our mornings are going fairly well. Neither of us have died, which is very positive.
1: Yeah, totally. I don't even have a cold or anything. I'm in good health.
0: Wow.
1: Life couldn't be better. So yeah,
0: you got to take that when it comes. You know, when you get a cold and you just go, I didn't appreciate when I didn't have a cold. I didn't appreciate when I could breathe through my nostrils.
1: No, I had my flu jab really early, and I got really sick, and I was like, I think I've paid my dues early on. So I'm hoping that science is really gonna pull through for me this winter, and yeah, I won't get sick again. So yeah,
0: beautiful. I hope so too. Now the single here, Peace Talks, it meditates on coming of age, and it offers a particular snapshot of late 90s early 2000s Aotearoa and counterculture communities. It reiterates to us that very familiar yet still beautiful note.

0: Whoa, like that's just so true, man. And you know, it has really stuck with me. And yeah, like kind of like reflecting on that time, which is like a really formative time for kind of everyone. I really, yeah, I have enough time and perspective to look back on it quite objectively and be like, wow, you know, these were the kind of edgy kind of what people thought were kind of like unsafe places for me to be spending my like teenhood. And in many ways, you know, sometimes they were kind of quite wild and crazy and unpredictable. But ultimately, like, so many of these people and so many of those experiences really shaped kind of my outlook on the world and the person that I became. And it was like kind of like a shared history within the band. Like, we all grew up going to like all ages shows, like hardcore punk stuff. But then also like going and playing in like punk flats or like squats or like really, really creepy like goth flats. So stuff like that. But you know, from the outside, it looks like that these are kind of like quite extreme situations or quite extreme communities. But they're like, in many ways, like most gentle and most open-minded and most supportive spaces for like teenagers to, you know, explore who they are. And yeah.
1: Yeah, and I think being a teenager, part of it is being a little bit scared, you know, knowing that you're probably near a line, but you kind of need to know that that line exists and to see the other side a little bit.
0: Yeah, totally. And also just like hear about, you know, things that are going on in the world from a different perspective, other than I guess what you're learning at school or what you're learning through your parents. It's like, you know, I didn't understand what like anarchy was, you know, through school or through my parents. And I was like, whoa, like I'm in an anarchist flat talking with like, yeah, there's like a line in the song where it's like Y2K Marxists, like, you know. it's of that time. It's like, yeah, you learn about these things in these spaces and it kind of just reshapes your idea of the world around you.
1: And do you still feel a part of those communities to some extent?
0: Yeah, definitely. It's so funny that I'm like talking about the song and like I'm like, yeah, actually it's all woven into the lyrics. Like there's this line, it's like the truth has got to be unfair. Like you might probably grow up and grow out of a lot of those spaces in a way, but in a way I feel like you can't fully leave that stuff behind. Like I say that it shapes me, and I still believe that it does. There are a lot of kind of small kind of like political things that I think we all do in our lives that we carry on, especially like within the band. It's quite like a community-minded, ethically driven in the best possible way kind of like band. It's always the band has always done things that have been a little less industry standard. Yeah, and so it is definitely still, you know, a part of our lives today as much. Not maybe not as much as it was in the past, but still very prevalent.
1: And the track, it sonically feels both very reminiscent of your earlier work, but is still grounded in a modern sensibility. What was the mindset going into crafting this new EP in terms of instrumentation, sorry, and genre influences?
0: Well, I guess one of the main things that came a little bit full circle was for the last iteration of the band, we didn't have our main kind of like keyboard, bass, like synth player, and I had kind of taken on that role. And so we went through a few years of being a three piece and a bit more kind of, I guess I didn't play guitar in that instance of the band. It was like, there's too much going on and I need to cover the ground on this, on the keys, so I'll just not play guitar anymore. And so with Aiden back in the band, it's allowed me to play guitar, and invariably it just means that we're a bit more ruckus. And in a way, I think that's the reason why it kind of harks a little bit back to the earlier sort of So Modern sound, which is this kind of guitar interplay with like me and Mark, the other guitarist, just kind of bouncing off each other and making a bit more noise on that front. But it also just felt like, because we hadn't written songs as a band for, you know, X amount of years, that was kind of almost like the most natural place to pick things back up. And so it's sort of like this weird thing where it's like, So's a Modern sounds like So's a Modern. It's like, should we sound like a different band just because time has passed? If anything,

0: thing, I think we have more like focus and restraint. Like a lot of these songs have been like really reduced down to kind of like their core elements, which I think is a thing that we didn't used to do when we were a younger band. It was just like all in, total chaos. Like let's write a song that has 16 parts, and like we'll figure out the lyrics later, you know, like stuff like that. So
1: Yeah.
0: in a way, it's the so-so modern sort of like vibe, but perhaps. I don't know. I don't want to say like the word maturity, but like, you know, it's got a perspective on it now that it didn't have earlier.
1: Yeah, totally. And that leads me on to my next question. You know, obviously 13 years, it's quite some time. There's a gap. You have had lives in that time, your careers, life events. I'm sure that they've informed this EP in terms of maturity, but also just in terms of what you're bringing is different.
0: Oh yeah, totally. And that's, I think it's like the wild thing about Suicide Modern is that all the band members, basically apart from myself, are like kind of really talented and very successful individuals in their fields.
1: You're being
0: So
1: hard on yourself.
0: yeah. Oh no, like yeah, I've had a good good ride of making music and still on that journey big time. But yeah, it's kind of like the band serves as this counterweight to the reality of, I guess, like being a bit older and a bit more, you know, grounded and mature and having that career, like, you know, being in a band even at this point in our lives is kind of just as chaotic as it was so many years ago. It's like you have to be kind of insane to still be in a band when you realize actually how like draining and like just overwhelming it can be at times. I
1: Yeah.
0: don't get me wrong, I love it. I will always like look out for this chaos in my life. I kind of need it in some way to thrive. But yeah, I think that's perhaps a reason why the band still exists, is that we collectively all kind of need it in some way, just to sort of, you know, a bit of a reality check. It's like life doesn't have to be so serious.
1: Yeah.
0: Yeah.
1: Yeah, and I imagine that it's almost being in it now, it's kind of in a more pure and authentic form where you know exactly the reality of what it is and what it means to be in that band and the future of it, and you're still choosing to be a part of it and still going, well, you know, it's a necessity. It's not a want, it's a need.
0: Yeah. Oh, definitely. Yeah, it's for better or worse, it's a need. We're lucky to have a very, you know, some very supportive arrangements that when we need to like disappear for, you know, a whole like 48-hour kind of boot camp rehearsal before playing a show, like we can kind of do that and get away with it. So, yeah. Lucky to still have that all,
1: Yeah.
0: you know, on the go.
1: And the title track, Peace Talks, here, the title of the single, sorry, the title of the track, Peace Talks. Are you in peace talks with your former self, your memories? What does that represent?
0: I guess like we have always had this like kind of optimism like within the band. For a while, like we were talking about this EP being grim optimism, in a way, like we, regardless of how grim the outlook of life can be, like you have to have this prevailing optimism to get you through a lot of things. And it felt like these themes are kind of like tied in with peace talks as a general theme, not in the kind of like political sense, but just like talking your way through to a more peaceful situation, or like peace in the face of like oppression. And like peace just being a means of resilience. Yeah, our t-shirt that we've just made is a, like an exploded view hand pulling a peace sign. It's like quite gory and quite intense, but it's actually like very well-meaning. It's just like peace prevails. Peace is what we're all trying to find in many different ways. Yeah, and so I think in a roundabout way, the title is kind of pulled in through, I guess, that chaos of going back to those kind of fringe communities. Like a lot of these, you know, communities are basically finding their peace with, you know, society at large. Mm-hmm. And I always just think about, like, kind of like talking about war and politics in these kind of like, you know, anarchist kind of like cross-punk flats. I'm like, how am I talking about really like high end kind of like cerebral topics with people that can't take a shower? It's fascinating, right?
1: Yeah, totally.
0: Yeah.
1: Yeah, no, that's it's very true. Yeah, I totally agree with you there. Now, a couple more questions before we end off, but just in terms of the Aotearoa music industry, how does it look different now to when you started? And do you feel like it's something you try and keep your finger on the pulse of, or are you like, nah, it doesn't matter, it doesn't need to inform me?
0: Whoa. Well, I mean, it has changed. It has changed just so much.
1: Mm.
0: And this is kind of one of those questions where I really feel my age, because, you know, we, like, if I just look from the perspective of the band, we started releasing music and we would burn like 2 songs on a CDR and sell that for $5. And we would sell like, you know, 50 or 60 copies of that at a show. And, you know, do the math. It's so far beyond what you'd ever see from streaming from an indie band. And then now we're pressing our music like 6 tracks on an LP, on an EP, and selling that for 50. <You know? laughs> but then there's this, like, you know, streaming, and it will pay us absolutely nothing. So
1: it's
0: such a wild pivot. I'm like, it's in many ways one of the most insane times, or like eras, to have lived through in the music industry. Maybe we'll look back on it and just be like, that was so crazy. We should do like posthumous royalties for all of the musicians that we screwed over.
1: Yeah. And
0: but,
1: you
0: the music like industry around and on the scene in New Zealand, like, I guess we have just held on to kind of the hope that people will still like appreciate the music when it drops and come through to the shows when they happen. Yesterday, like, dropping this single was a really beautiful reminder of actually how far the band did reach, like, at its peak. Like, I mean, I was getting emails from people in France, like orders for t-shirts from people in like Austria and America, and people checking in from like all over the country and like Australia. And I was like, you know, you sometimes forget about that stuff when you just sort of lay dormant and the internet is just doing its thing and feeding you lots of distractions. It's quite grounding when people get in touch. Yeah,
1: nice to know that people don't forget. You know, that's not something that disappears from their brain. If it's something they enjoyed, they're still enjoying it.
0: Totally. I had people emailing me on email threads from like 2012, like yesterday, being like, whoa, new source of modern, like, what's going on? Are you gonna come back to France? You're always welcome in France.
1: Great, now you get to go to France.
0: Well, here's hoping. I'm not kidding, at one of the latter peaks of the band, we got flown over to France to play one show, and I'm like, can we get that again, please? I'd love to have a nice little French Riviera holiday. Maybe not in the middle of a heat wave, but if we could figure out climate change and make it not a heat wave.
1: Yeah.
0: But when we get flown over to play another show, that'd be great.
1: Yeah. Step one, figure out climate change.
0: Yeah.
1: Step two, change the music industry back to when you can get flown out for one flight.
0: Yes. Yeah.
1: Amazing. Now, the EP releases this October 9th via Flying Nun and Holiday Records. It'll have an exclusive vinyl release. There's the Flying Nun pink and white variant and the Holiday Records black and orange variant, each exclusive to 150 copies. And these are up for pre-order. Peace Talks, you can find it. You can go to Bandcamp. You can get it. Can we expect any upcoming tours for this one?
0: We've got a couple of shows booked. I think we need to get like, you know, some local festival funding to get the band, because the band's kind of split between Auckland and Wellington. So pulling together for a show and a tour is no mean feat. But hopefully we want to get down south for some shows, for some festivals, if we can manage. But in the meantime, we're doing Great Sounds Great in Wellington, and then we'll do like kind of like an all ages double show, like at all ages, kind of matinee and an R18 one, again, in Wellington, mm-hmm. in the Newtown Community Centre, you know, just bringing it back to the community.
1: Yeah.
0: But yeah, hoping to get down south for some shows for sure.
1: Oh, beautiful. We would love to have you. Thank you so much for your time, Grayson. It's been lovely chatting with you this morning.
0: Oh, thanks for having me. It's been great.
1: Sweet. Here is So So Modern on Te Reo Irirangi Kotahi. Peace Talks ahead of the upcoming EP dropping October 9th.

0: Hoki mai anō. You are tuned into Te Reo Irirangi Kotahi, Radio 1, 91 FM. You just heard a little bit of Frankie Kosmos, her 2025 single there, Press Flowers. Before that, Phoebe Bridgers with her brand new single ahead of her next album, Lost Boys, there. And after that, so modern track, Office Dog with Intact from 2024. The time is now 9:46 a.m. and I'm about to jump into my third kōrero of the program this morena. I'm stoked to have Auckland Tamaki artist Tiger Lotus, who sits at the intersection of jazz, R&B and soul and creates work often driven by emotional honesty. And this new track, The Tiger in the Garden, is no different. It dives into the frustrations that come with adulthood, as well as the quiet grief of having to put one's dreams on hold. Here to chat all about it, welcome, Morena.
1: Morena.
0: Yeah, you've taken a day off work today. You're in full press mode.
1: Yes, while I sit here in my bed. Full press mode, let's go.
0: That's the best place to do press from. You know, you're comfortable, you're in your sanctuary.
1: In my safe space.
0: In your safe space, exactly. Now, let's just jump into it. I love this track, by the way. I think it's so amazing. It's so different to anything I've heard in a little bit coming out of Aotearoa. You call this single a love letter to anyone who has had to sacrifice their passions in pursuit of stability, kind of meditates on our everyday anxieties and struggles surrounding the cost of living and career pressures, which for a musical artist can obviously be even more frustrating. There's an idea within the song that we have been fed a lie that hard work equals success. The idea of the song struck in a very odd place. You were in the supermarket and you were holding a mango. Talk to me about that.
1: I sure was. I was at New World. This is like a couple, 2-3 years back. And I was at New World doing my grocery run and in the veggie fruit aisle. And I really wanted a mango and the mango was there. And it was $10. And I was like, what am I going to do with a $10 mango? Like, it's not even that big, you know? And, like, I just thought, if I take this mango, I'm going to have to put back something else. I'm going to have to put back the eggs or something that's a bit more important, you know? And it just felt really frustrating, like, having to put something that you want for something that you need, for something as simple as fruit.
0: Yeah.
1: You know? Yeah.
0: Yeah. And I think we've all felt that just it's kind of like a personal horror that you're like, oh my God, I can't get this. For me personally, it's tamarillos. Whenever I want a tamarillo and I'm like, why is a single tamarillo like $12? What are we doing?
1: Fruit horror.
0: Yeah, fruit horror. New genre of music. Now, there are many artists right now across the country making art surrounding these same topics because they are hitting everyone so hard. Where do you think the power of art and music lies in getting these messages of frustration across?
1: Well, I think at the end of the day, like, music is a form of communication, right? Mm. So, like, through that, you truth tell. You know, and it's one of the most effective ways of communicating because it connects with people, not just, you know, in theme and in writing, but just like musically, it's catchy, you know, people resonate and feel more when it comes to music and film and any form of, you know, art. But I think that's why music will always be around forever, because people need to say what they feel and what they think. Mm. Yeah, and tell stories.
0: Yeah, of course. I love that, what you said about, you know, music. It is communication.
1: It is communication.
0: Absolutely. Now, your Tiger Lotus, the track is called Tiger in the Garden. What was the backstory behind the title of it?
1: So, Tiger referring to me, hey. And Garden being Tamaki Makaurau. So, like, Auckland is my garden, you know what I mean? And, yeah, it's just like, it's a way to look at everything from a bird's eye view, you know, and kind of say, well, this is my world, this is my garden, and this is a lot of people's gardens, this is a lot of people's worlds, this is everyone's garden, you know, like everyone has bills, everyone has to pay for things, everyone's got to work and eat, and, you know, a garden should be a beautiful place, but here I am kind of like struggling, you know, struggling with the simple things.
0: Yeah. And talk to me a little bit about how your childhood and experience with family and growing up informed the track, particularly around those ideas of success and sacrifice.
1: So I'm a child of immigrants. My parents are from Cambodia. And I think, like all immigrant stories, you know, it's the typical parents, you know, made a big move and sacrificed a lot and just worked really hard and wrecked themselves in the process to provide for their kids. And in the process, they pass on that ethic to their children, even though their children may not really need it because they're, you know, born in this new country. But the children tend to carry that sacrifice and that pain that the parents have and that mindset. And sometimes it works in their favor and sometimes it doesn't. And in my case, it didn't. Like, I went to uni. I tried to, you know, get a degree, get a good job, try and fit in, you know, but it never made me happy. It never got me anywhere. And here I am, 29 years old, turning 30 this year, and pursuing music, like, aggressively. So, yeah, that's the story behind it for me.
0: Yeah, yeah. And does identity inform a lot of your work?
1: Absolutely.
0: Yeah, for sure. Now, soul, R&B, jazz, these are all genres that explore or lend themselves very well to songs of struggle and resistance and intergenerational woe, sorry. Where did your story with those genres first begin and what led you to kind of weaving them together?
1: Yeah, so I think for me, soul's always been me, you know, I've always been a soulful singer. I don't think I had much of a choice in that. You know, I'm not here making heavy metal or anything.
0: It was decided for you.
1: yes. So I always feel that, like, I don't know, I express whenever I'm sad or depressed or frustrated, never happy, funny enough, but whenever I'm all these other emotions, it seems to be, yeah, what I use. And thankfully, my voice, you know, kind of suits all that. So I don't know what else to say other than I feel that it's kind of been picked up for me and I was just born to have it.
0: That's the best story, you know, that you didn't really have a choice, but at least you were happy with the choice that was chosen for you by the vocal cord gods. Do you have any major influences within those genres that, even if you're not directly pulling from them, were just people growing up that you were like, yeah?
1: Yeah, I mean, I'm pretty old school, so, like, I love my vintage music. I love the singers, like, singers. You know, Billie Holiday, Sarah Vaughan, Dinah Washington, Shirley Bassey, Amy Winehouse, Adele, Jimmy Scott, just like soulful, beautiful voices that are timeless and cut through everything else.
0: Yeah. And now we've got to talk about the music video, because this music video is amazing. It was done with Limitime Studios and it blew me away. You're navigating the streets of Tamaki. There's a great moment in, like, a train car. And the choreography is just gorgeous. All of our listeners must go watch it. But tell me about the process behind the video, the germ of the idea, and the journey with the choreo.
1: Yeah, totally. So I met the directors and production team through their podcast show that they're starting up. They haven't released episodes yet, but basically I entered this competition, won a little prezi card and had a little interview on their podcast, and they were like, oh yeah, we also make music videos. And I was like, perfect. And so yeah, that's how that started. And they did it in such record time. Like, there was not much time to prepare because I wanted to get this out as soon as possible. And with the choreography, for example, that was like a week before shooting, you know. So that was like 7 days for Jacqueline Jimenez, who's a choreographer, to put together choreo, and for the dancers to learn it. So super proud of the girls and really, really proud of Promise and Zoe from Lemon Time Studios for just getting all this done with me. You know, like, it was hectic, chaotic, a lot done in one day, location to location. Like, my feet were destroyed, but like, so happy. It was such a good process. It was so fun.
0: Yeah, yeah. And I think that harked back to those genres as well, and what you were talking about, you know, those singer-singers often had another element to them. You know, they were performers in a different sense, and I think that having a dance choreo video just so perfectly aligns with that. For my final question, I'm going to curve back around to the start. Now, disillusionment already exists within a younger generations and is very much still growing. What do you think we can hold in the face of it in terms of resilience?
1: Ooh, good question. I would say, what can we do? I think authenticity, being yourself. Like, I'm a 90s kid, right? So like I said, I grew up with my parents very much, you know, drilling into me to study hard and work hard, and you know, that's how you make it. And as I've gotten older, I've watched people like a decade younger than me, like make it with some you know, random thing like crypto or some other crazy like business venture that's come out of nowhere that I don't understand. And it can be frustrating, like seeing all these shortcuts and different ways of working in the world coming from the younger generation, as well as empowering at the same time. But yeah, coming from a millennial, I'm a baby millennial, I'm the last of the millennials, I would say be authentic, because what will be will always come out. Like, what's meant to be will be, right? So trust the process. I don't think I would have been able to make this kind of music back when I was 18, 19. I had to, like, live my life. I had to, like, learn things and just mature and ferment like kimchi, you know? So I think just let it be.
0: Ferment. Think like kimchi. Thank you so much. It's been a great kōrero with you. Just to end off, can we expect any shows in the future? Maybe coming down south if you can.
1: Oh, so in the near, like, next few months, not exactly. I mean, I perform every week at, like, a specific venue in Auckland here. Just as, like, a, you know, covers kind of gig. But I do have one gig towards the end of the year. Definitely sorted, and potentially another, but up until then it's pretty open. I don't have anything planned for South, unfortunately. I don't have, like, a big team with me. Like, I don't have, like, a full band or anything. Like, I'm very solitary when it comes to art. It's a lot of work working with other people and a lot of moving parts.
0: Yeah, totally.
1: You know, so at the moment, I don't have, like, a massive team behind me musically for me to, like, warrant doing, like, a tour. Maybe I could do, like, an acoustic thing, potentially. But right now, no car, no people, no budget. So
0: that just means the people are going to have to wait for it, you know. And then they'll, like, when you come down, they'll be like, oh, finally, you know. You can charge them a hell of a lot more money.
1: Silver lining.
0: Always a silver lining. Thank you so much, Tiger Lotus, for joining me on the program this morning. I wish you the best of luck with the rest of your press day.
1: Thank you so much for having me.
0: Great. Ka kite.
1: Hey.
0: This is Tiger Lotus's very groovy, very fun track next on the program, Tiger in the Garden. Make sure you check it out across all digital platforms, and do watch that music video, because if you don't, you're missing out. You're missing out. Here it is on Te Reo Irirangi Kotahi.
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Good.

Hokimayano, you are tuned into Radio 1, 91 FM. That one that you just heard there was a little bit of Glass Beads. Really, really dig that Glass Beads album. I think you should check it out. Maybe it is my recommendation of the day. I think that quite possibly it is. I'm going to make that call now. Here and now, before that one, What did you hear? You heard a little bit of Miriam Makeba and Coop Come To Me off of their Coop Islands record after Tiger Lotus, Tiger in the Garden, their newest track. I was having a great korero with them just earlier on the program, and I just can't get over how much I love that track, and I can't get over how much I love the So So Modern track, and I can't get over how much good music came out today. And speaking of music that came out today, hell yeah, it is time for New Music Friday, the roundup, telling you what's dropped, what's released, things that you can keep an eye on. I obviously don't have everything here because am I a wizard? No, I'm just one woman, just a singular woman. But I can tell you that the London art rock and post-punk outfit Man Woman Chainsaw have released their Cannonball LP. I loved a couple singles off of this one, and I'm stoked that is finally out over Mono, Welsh electronic music duo. They have released their Pure Devotion LP. 21 Pilots, y'all know who 21 Pilots are. They released a live album, live from Mexico. It's entitled More Than We Ever Imagined. If you were, you know, wanting to scratch that little 21 Pilots itch, it's not even a guilty pleasure. There are some great 21 Pilots songs. The Mountain Goats, oh, The Mountain Goats, prolific. How many albums do they have at this point? It's got to be over 11. I don't know. Days, this is their newest album that they've just come out with. John Carpenter, the American film composer, he's released his Cathedral EP, a very dark one. Do think Wuthering Heights, but turning it up even just a little bit more. And speaking in the realm of a local, Civil Talk, Utipoti Artist has released their newest single from the 4 EPs project. This one, there's an FBI office in Wellington. It is very fun. I will play it shortly on the program. And we also had Wellingtonian Lewis Baker releasing his single, Trouble, amongst more. There are some shout outs. Any of those piqued your interest, go take a look, go take a gander, go take a listen. Treat your ears to a little bit of sugar and a little bit of spice. I'm going to play you one off of the Cannonball Man Woman Chainsaw LP. This track that you're going to be hearing next is Nosedive. Keep it locked on the one. We'll have some news headlines at the end of the hour, and I'll be back once more with a little bit of chatty. But until then, you know the drill. It is just you and me and some good music. Here we go.

That was Mel Parsons with her new one, Not Enough, coming off of an upcoming album. I'm very excited to be chatting with Mel on the program Monday, Morena. It'll be a nice, gentle chat for a powerful yet gentle album. Before Mel, we had Operelli with Cozy and Man, Woman, Chainsaw, Nosedive, coming off of their brand new LP, which was released just earlier today. Cannonball is the title there. It is 10:30 a.m. on the dot. This is Radio 1, 91 FM's breakfast program, brought to you by the lovely people at Adieu on George Street. The morning has defrosted and we're not quite so negative temperatures at this point in the day, which is always nice to see. I envy the people who I see walking around who are dressed for the temperature that it is for most of the day, and I'm always having to dress for the temperature that it is at 6:30 in the morning, which is wildly, wildly different. Now, I promised you that I was going to chuck you to this new song from Civil Talk, Otipoti Civil Talk. It is called There's an FBI Office in Wellington, and it came out today. Hell yeah, new music Friday, Bandcamp Friday as well. Reminder, Bandcamp Friday. So you're going to hear that one next. It is definitely changing up the musical vibe, but we've really gone on a little bit of a roller coaster in terms of our genres across the program today. Lots of R&B at the start, then going into some indie pop music, a little bit of indie emo music even, before coming out far more indie rock, going into soul. A little bit of neo-soul there for a bit. Tiny bit of a detour into swing and then coming back around to the indie folk territory. Whew! That's Friday, you know. We gotta stop off at every station. We got to get a little bit of taste of everything. I don't know how you're feeling this morning, but one of those vibes is certainly resonating with you. And maybe it is this next vibe. This is a lot louder, a lot rougher, and a lot quicker. This is Civil Talk with There's an FBI Office in Wellington. Enjoy.

Just to show us if they can see it all. I pledge allegiance.

Soul Coughing. I love the album that that one comes off of, El Soho. Oh, so good. That is my album recommendation of the day. Check out a little bit of Soul Coughing. I love anything that has a little bit of breakage, if you get what I mean. I think combining those two elements, I think we call it, it's kind of like a trap beat now, but back in the 90s it wasn't, or at least in the alternative scene where that band is birthed from, it wasn't quite what I think maybe the younger mind may think of when they hear that kind of beat. Before that, it was The Garden with Ballet. I can't believe I haven't played any of The Garden on the show previously, because I think they're really good, but maybe it was just one of those ones where I thought, you know, like, Zach got that covered. He played a hell of a lot of Garden. And, you know, maybe I was giving you a little break from The Garden before I brought it back. But I think they're super fun. I think their solo albums as well are really strong. Enjoy and Puzzle are their two solo names, which is just confusing. They're twins as well. Like, the whole, it's not an easy thing to pick apart. And it took me many years of liking music and being in on music platforms and in music online community groups to figure out that puzzle and enjoy that puzzle with Puzzle and Enjoy and The Garden. But yeah, they have really strong solo albums that I listened to a lot when I was in high school. And I think some of them, they've just taken them away. They're like, you can't listen to this anymore. And yeah, for sure, like, it might not have been the most epically produced albums, but I still loved it. And there are some tracks, like there's one called Red Light, where he just is talking about like a traffic light, red light, green, like red, yellow, red, yellow, green. That one's really good. Songs about dancing in the club, shaking ass. They got all bases covered on those albums. Before The Garden, it was Fever 333 with the undeniably catchy and great song Walk Through. Oh, been loving that track since I discovered it a couple weeks ago. And of course, the brand new Civil Talk from Otipoti Dunedin. There's an FBI office in Wellington there, mixed by Sam Charlesworth as well, locally. Coming up shortly, we're going to have some news headlines, possibly, when Katie comes through. But keeping on that slightly more upbeat, gruffier vibe, I have queued up a little bit of Dale Kerrigan for you. Because we all need a bit of Dale Kerrigan on a Friday, methinks. This one, Mornington Park. Keep it locked with our last 15 minutes together here on Radio 1's breakfast program, brought to you by Edu. Matewa.

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1: This is your Radio 1 News Headlines for Friday, the 7th of August. I'm Katie Hawken. In national news, New Zealand's largest transportation infrastructure project, the City Rail Link, is finally opening, but the billboards got to it first. The project's opening date, which has been long awaited during its 10-year construction, was accidentally leaked onto billboards before its formal announcement that was made at Karanga Harbour Station yesterday morning. It is now confirmed that it will be open from the 13th of September. In local news, the ruins of Cargill's Castle are finally being stabilised. Built in 1877 for £14,000, the 21-room mansion which overlooked Dunedin's southern coast may be about to get a new life. The Cargill's Castle Trust is hoping to bring it back from its state and reopen it to the public. The castle has sat in disrepair since the Cargill family sold it in the early 1900s, making it too dangerous for the public to visit. The trust has already saved it from demolition in the 1990s and bought it off the owner with public donations. While the majority of the repairs are yet to be funded, the council has agreed to put forward $200,000 and the rest being helped with contributions of donors. In student news, the hills of Dunedin were suddenly transformed into ski fields after snowfall hit the city on Tuesday morning. Videos have now emerged of students taking advantage of their cancelled classes by skiing and snowboarding down the snow-covered streets. Some involved impressive skill, like one young man who was captured snowboarding down Baldwin Street. While the students seemingly had fun, emergency services did not. It was reported that they received a total of 20 crashes. Received calls for a total of 20 crashes on Tuesday, however, with no serious injuries. And that's the news.
2: That stuff about the Cargill's Castle is pretty amazing.
1: I know. I feel like it's been in the works for such a long time.
2: Yeah, so that would be pretty amazing to see it become something, even if they kept it as a ruin and still let people tour it would be kind of cool.
1: I mean, it looked really, really gorgeous back in the day when you look at old photos, so that would be awesome.
2: Did you say 21 room?
1: 21 rooms. And it used to be a nightclub. So, like, in
2: the
1: 1940s to 60s, apparently there would be, like, these secret people who'd, like, sneak in and turn it into a nightclub, and people, like, died from falling off the cliff.
2: That's what aside from the people dying by falling off the cliff, maybe we could add some railing, but that's what we should do. We should bring that back. We should party in the ruins, you know? Like, get some really cool lights, get some rave music.
1: Yeah, who needs subs?
2: Yeah.
1: Who needs subs?
2: Not at all, not at all. Thank you so much for the headlines, Katie.
1: No problem. See you.
2: Those were the news headlines on Friday Rārami Breakfast today. It is 10:54 a.m. I'm just going to leave you off with talking to you a little bit about what the Affordable Kai is from the bowling club tonight, Friday. It is wraps night and also lunch as well. So you can head on down to the bowling club at Caversham and get all sorts, every vegetable, every sauce, every topping, the proteins. They've got lamb shank, beef rendang, port schnitzel, cold roast chicken, grilled white stone halloumi, falafel. And of course, they have their loaves of bread and muesli and sticky date pudding plus cherry apple crumble for desserts. $5 lunch on campus today. It is Friday. It is the mixed dal day. That is $5. And the butter chicken is $7. You can get those from the OUSA Clubs and Society Centre on Albany Street between 12 and 2:30. PM and I think I'm just gonna say bye. I'm gonna say ka kite. I hope you all have a fantastic weekend. I know that there's lots of great gigs out there, so make sure that you get along to one of them. Check out our gig guide for all of the deets, tickets, information, all of that good stuff. I'll see you out there. Stay dry when the rain comes. But otherwise, it's goodbye from me. It is ka kite, it is mā te wā, it is enjoy this very fun Friday track that I have queued up to end the show. This is the Friday track to end all Friday tracks. And I will see you on Monday morning.

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Kia ora. You're listening to Outer Space with Dahl. Good morning. that was Helium with Super Bowl. They're a cool band from the 90s, sort of like shoegaze, alternative rock-esque type thing. Before that we had Corporeal by Broadcast. It's from their 2005 LP Tender Buttons. They're really awesome lo-fi band, like lo-fi sort of. That album's more like they have electronic drums on that album, but they didn't previously, so it's, I guess it's a bit experimental for them. But yeah, great album, great song. We opened with before that we opened with Unojudo, their new single Frown, off of the four EPs that is out and I have talked about a few times on the show previously, so yeah. What's the time? 11 past 11, cool. Coming up on the show, we have a few tracks playlisted. I have a track by Cusp. I listened to their album recently. They're pretty cool. They're sort of like, I say this word a lot, they're like shoegazy. Yeah, we have some Blonde Redhead as well. But before we get to that, I have a new track by a band called Blimp, who I've been waiting 3 years to release new music, so very glad to see new music from them. I'm not good. I kind of have to. I'm going to embarrass myself and try and pronounce the song title. Sartrine, I don't know. Anyway, new Blimp here on Outer Space with me.

That was Jolie with Loch Ness off of their Pushing Daisies EP from 2021. And they are from Orange County, pretty much LA, I guess. Yeah. Oop. Sorry. Yeah, and before that we had Cusp with Inside Out and Vague by Blonde Redhead. What is the time? It is 28 past 11. So we're kind of getting... Wait. Yeah. Kind of getting to the halfway mark of the show. I hope everyone's having a lovely morning. Oh my god, it was snowing the other day. I don't remember which day it was. Was it Wednesday? Or Thursday? that's pretty crazy. I woke up in the morning. I was freezing. I mean, obviously. I woke up, I like, just, you know, typical morning. I'm like, oh, I'm going to make a coffee. And then I opened my curtains just a little bit of light in. And I just got the biggest jump scare. I just wasn't expecting it to be covered in snow outside. Because like, I'm not actually, like, originally from Dunedin. So I'm not really used to that. I know it doesn't snow often. Maybe, like, be lucky if it does once a year sort of thing. But I'm not... Like, I'm not used to seeing that where I'm from, so it was quite strange. It was cool, though. It was like being in Skyrim or something. It's quite magical having a coffee while it's freezing and snowing. And then I looked outside and saw my flatmate's footprints in the snow. I thought that was kind of cool. I sound so stupid. yeah, anyway... Go see some bands this weekend. If you want, you can drive down to Christchurch and see the 4 EPs bands. It's not actually Christchurch. It's like somewhere around there. But yeah, I can't remember the name. I've been told a few times, but I forgot. But they're playing somewhere around the area. So if you fancy a road trip, that'd be cool. Yeah, but these gigs on in Dunedin, there is every weekend, and we love that. So go have a look on the Rad Times gig guide on the Radio 1 website. See if there's anything you like. Who knows, you might find your new favourite band. Alright. So we have... What have we got queued, I guess so. We have... I have a song by Duster queued from Stratosphere. but I have a song we're gonna play next that's straight off my my goth mixtape titled Faust is Dead. this is the opening track off Faith by The Cure. This is The Holy Hour on Radio 1.

That was My Bloody Valentine with Thorn off of the You Made Me Realize EP. And that's my favorite MBV release, I think. I really like that EP a lot. Yeah. And before that, we had Dale Kerrigan with I Love Her off their classic Noise B. I try not to swear on my show. I'm sure you all know that album anyway. It's becoming a bit of a Dunedin classic, I'm not gonna lie. Before that, and we had the 4 minute long instrumental of The Queen of Hearts by Duster, and we also had Doe by the Breeders in there because something kind of happened and music wasn't playing, so I had to act fast, and that was the song that I chose. Because that's just Pod is all over my all over everything for me because I've just been thrashing it lately. Kind of go through phases at least maybe once a year where it's just straight up like Pod. Yeah, so we're gonna like end the show because it's 9 to 12 and there's probably another show after me, so I haven't I'm always unaware, but I'm gonna end the show. So enough awkwardness from me. We have a song by Phaedra Love I have queued, but before that we have a song by Sea Turtle, which I don't think I've played on the show before. I hope you all have a lovely weekend. Go see some gigs, support local music, etc. I say it every week because I mean it. Same time next week. Oh my god, I think that might have been my first time clearing my throat all show. Wow. That's a first. All right. See you later. Have a good weekend.